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Beautiful conditions for the weekend ahead of us. It is going to be in the lower 70s for your nighttime temps and up into the almost mid-90s for your daytime highs, which will be great if you're wanting to get out and get in the water, maybe go to the beach for the first time this season. I know that technically summer doesn't start until like later in the month, but in my mind, it already is for sure. So tonight, though, will be the coolest night we see for a little bit, 67 for the low. And yes, tomorrow and Sunday going to be hot. Make sure you're wearing your sunscreen.

"This Is Why I Woke Up Today." And right now, he says, it's just a really fun song to do live at church. And while we're talking Elevation Worship, Elevation Nights is back this fall for its fifth year, featuring Elevation Worship, Pastor Stephen Furtick, and Elevation Rhythm. 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
3: Elevation Worship is back with a brand new EP built around one song, and it's a good one. Alleluia originally appeared on their February album, So Be It, and it's already racked up over 11 million streams. Now they're releasing a four-edition EP of the song, a live version, a radio version, an acoustic Carolina version, and a Spanish-language version. Four takes on one anthem, and each brings something a little different to it. Chris Brown from Elevation Worship said it best. Worship isn't just a Sunday moment or a moment in your car.

as desperate for him as we are for a glass of ice cold water on a hot day after you've been mowing the grass and sweating and just you have to have it. You're so parched. You're so in need. That's how we're supposed to go after him. Today's Life Verse is another one of those Beatitudes as we get ready to wrap up this little segment. Matthew chapter 5, verse 6 tells us, God blesses those who hunger and thirst for righteousness, for they will be filled. When we chase after the things of the Lord, when we chase after the goodness and his mercy and his grace and all of those things, the love, joy, peace, every bit of it, that is when we will be filled. We will come away being able to pour into others. You cannot pour into someone's life when yours is bone dry. So chase after him. Hunger and thirst for that righteousness that does something special to your soul.

Andrew Ripp, I'd do it again. 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Hey, are you maybe in need of some resources this summertime? 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But there are options when it comes to drive-thru pickup lunch at like Global River. 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Vigilant Hope hosts those in a variety of locations. 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Maybe it's not for you and what your family may be in need of, but being familiar with them, you can share it with others as you discover needs in maybe your community or your neighborhood. 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

God, I'm just grateful. Elevation Worship kicking off this last hour with you here on Life 90.5. I'm grateful for the nice summertime weather, not raining on anyone's fun this weekend. Tonight getting down to a low of 67. Tomorrow, sunny and 91 degrees. It will cool off, though, at least for the evening, down to 70 for the low. But even hotter for your Sunday, if you're going to have some lunch after church, make sure to ask for the indoor seating instead of the patio seating, as it's going to be 93 degrees. By Sunday evening, cooling back down to the lower 70s, should be around 72 degrees that night.

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2: Have you ever noticed your phone warns you when the battery is low, but your soul doesn't? 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Maybe today is your reminder. 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It's an invitation. 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Because when God fills you, you don't just survive. You overflow. 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I'm Emily Vermeer, reminding you to stay fueled by faith as you keep listening to Life 90.5.

Nurse Me, it's Odeth on Life 90.5. All right, taking a look at the concert tab. Lauren Daigle, it will be in town a week from today. Live Oak Bank Pavilion, 7 o'clock. There are tickets still available. I might be snagging me one of them lawn tickets so I can hear her, especially that new one, You Lead Me. Oh, love it. Singing it at the top of my lungs in my car. Coming up as well very soon, Force Frank and the Jesus Generation Tour has just kicked off. That technically is sold out. There are tickets, though, up for resale. So be aware if you're just scoping those, they are above face value. I set my alarm when they went on sale back in December, though. So it got me and my little girl going, along with Corey Asbury and Tori Kelly and the Figs, who do that Lemonade song with him. That's going to be so fun. It is a Tuesday, but it's going to be a blast. Lots of other concerts coming up as well. Well, within driving distance, Florence, South Carolina, hosting Toby Mac, Zach Williams, Jamie McDonald, and Seth Schleter. And even closer than that, well, Shiloh is going to have Jason Crabb in the month of August. So get all the details for these shows and a full fall schedule at life905.com.

It's Matt Maher, gonna be all right on Life 90.5, wrapping things up for me on this Friday night. Do want to remind you that there is going to be some increased traffic. Tomorrow there is the Carolina Beach Music Festival happening. And so do pack your patience. It's, you know, one way in, one way out to the island. But they're going to have all kinds of beach music and shag style music. And, you know, groups like the Band of Oz, who are always a hit at any local festival. So do go prepared. Pack your sunscreen too. It's going to be a hot, sunny day and a great time for the whole family to get out. Check out our events as well. The VBS is our gearing up. There's also tomorrow the America 250 Stars and Stripes, which I hosted at the Ministry Focus for this week. A dance through American history and a whole lot of opportunities there. 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
1: Hi, I'm Lily, a student from Northside School of Christian Leadership, and this is your Life 90.5 verse of the day. 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Jeremiah 29:11.
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Friend, do you ever get overwhelmed by all of the things going on in the world? You know, sometimes life feels like it's going a million miles an hour with the headlines that can leave us kind of worried, and then things going on in our own lives, the to-do lists, the day-to-day worries as well. But Isaiah 26:3 gives us a promise to kind of hold on to. When we don't know where to look with all of the things going on in the world, we can look to Jesus. Isaiah 26:3, you keep him in perfect peace whose mind is stayed on you because he trusts in you. Friend, that kind of perfect peace is not found in looking towards our circumstances or checking everything off the to-do list. It's only found when we fix our eyes on Jesus. When we fix our eyes on him, we can rest knowing that he is ultimately in control.

Phil Wickham, it really is Amazing Grace at Life 90.5. Well, it really was a beautiful day here on the Carolina coast. Your weekend is going to be pretty beautiful and pretty warm as well. Highs in the low 90s and mostly sunny for your weekend. Tonight, around 70 for the low, and going to be a little cloudy out there, but mostly clear here at Life 90.5.

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3: Are you sure you can handle this?
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5: I think I can handle a month alone with the girls. You act like I'm going to blow the house up.
2: In the new movie, The Breadwinner, now in theaters, comedian Nate Bargatze plays Nate Wilcox. He's a successful car salesman who becomes a stay-at-home dad when his wife's invention lands her on the TV show Shark Tank. Nate feels like they've got the whole work-life balance thing nailed. He works, and Katie takes care of that life balance stuff. How hard could taking care of three girls be? Nate learns what multitasking moms everywhere know so well. Managing a family is hard work. Some misuses of God's name show up, but for the most part, this is a sweet PG film moms and dads will relate to.

Josiah Queen, you can't steal my joy at Life 90.5. Well, I feel like scrolling the news headlines for even just a few minutes kind of steals my joy a little bit. And it kind of feels like the world is just spinning out of control just a little bit, right? One story after another of conflict, uncertainty, and then there's our own lives where the chaos doesn't really make the news, but it feels just as loud. Here's a truth from A.W. Tozer when we feel overwhelmed by our lives and the world. He said, while it looks like things are out of control, behind the scenes, there is a God who has not surrendered his authority. Friend, God is not unaware of what's happening in the world, and he's not unaware of what's happening in your own life, too. He sees every headline and every hidden heartache. He cares, and he's always at work, even when it doesn't look or feel like it. So when the noise gets loud and uncertainty feels kind of heavy, remember this. God is still on the throne. He's still acting with wisdom, power, and love. And he has not and will not surrender his authority.

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Praying. It's Bay Turner. Somebody's praying at Life 90.5. Well, know that your Life 90.5 is praying for you. 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

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Life 90.5. I've been washed in the water, washed in the blood. I'm as good as you.

Uplifting and encouraging Life 90.5. Well, it was a beautiful day here on the Carolina coast. Going to be a great weekend. Also pretty warm as well. Mostly sunny for the weekend. And then highs in the low 90s. Tonight around 70 for the low. And a little cloudy out there, but mostly clear here at Life 90.5.

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3: 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Alleluia originally appeared on their February album, So Be It, and it's already racked up over 11 million streams. Now they're releasing a four-edition EP of the song, a live version, a radio version, an acoustic Carolina version, and a Spanish language version. Four takes on one anthem, and each brings something a little different to it. Chris Brown from Elevation Worship said it best. Worship isn't just a Sunday moment or a moment in your car. It's a mindset that says, this is why I woke up today. And right now, he says, it's just a really fun song to do live at church. 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The tour kicks off October 9th with stops in eight arenas. 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

Life-changing music, Life 90.5, Psalm 119, 105 says, your word is a lamp to guide my feet and a light for my path. You know, one thing about a lamp, it doesn't usually light up miles ahead. It gives just enough light for the step right in front of you. And sometimes that's exactly how God leads us. He gives us grace and strength for today, for this moment, and the direction for the one next faithful step. You might not know how everything's going to work out. You might not see how God will answer the prayer, provide what you need, or bring purpose from this season, but you don't have to see the whole path to trust the one who is leading you. The place that feels uncertain to you now is not uncertain to God. He's already preparing the way. So take that one next step with courage today, not because you have all the answers, but because you have a faithful God who's walking with you.

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When the world feels overwhelming or life just kind of feels unsteady, fear can easily take over. But Jesus said in John 16:33, I have told you these things so that in me you may have peace. In this world, you will have trouble, but take heart, I have overcome the world. Friend, trouble may be all around us, but it doesn't have the final say. Jesus does. Because he has already defeated sin and death, his peace is strong and lasting. It's there for us even when the news is heavy, the future feels unclear, or life is just kind of unsteady right now. You can rest knowing the one who overcame the world is also holding on to you and walking with you.

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1: 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Thy will be done. Almighty God.
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3: 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You just keep going, serving, leading, helping everyone else, until one day you realize you're completely empty. The truth is, God never asked us to run on fumes. In Matthew 11, Jesus says, "Come to me, all who are weary and burdened, and I will give you rest." 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He didn't say push harder. He said come. Maybe today is your reminder. If you feel empty, it's not failure. It's an invitation to slow down, to sit with God, and to let him refill what the world keeps draining. Because when God fills you, you don't just survive, you overflow. 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
1: 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Plans to give you a hope and a future. Jeremiah 29:11.
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1: Crowder, somebody prayed at Life 90.5. A reminder that when you pray, you are speaking to a God who truly listens. Psalm 34:4, it says, I sought the Lord and he answered me and delivered me from all of my fears. David didn't say he had everything figured out. He didn't say the situation immediately became easy. He just said that he sought the Lord and God answered. And sometimes the answer doesn't come in the way that we want it to. Sometimes it comes as peace before the problem changes, or strength to keep going, or a door opening, maybe a door closing. But we can trust this. However God answers our prayers, he is not ignoring us. So maybe today you've been carrying something heavy. Maybe you've prayed about it once or even 100 times. Friend, don't stop seeking him. The Lord hears you. He sees what no one else sees, and he understands what you can't even put into words. And in his perfect timing and perfect wisdom, he will answer.

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3: 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It's also a time for me to listen. God wants me to slow down, and He wants me to be still before Him. He wants me to hear His still, small voice. I'm so thankful for the gift of prayer. I'm grateful that God made a way through Jesus for us to have relationship with Him. He wants us to know Him. 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
2: 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He's a successful car salesman who becomes a stay-at-home dad when his wife's invention lands her on the TV show Shark Tank. Nate feels like they've got the whole work-life balance thing nailed. He works and Katie takes care of that life balance stuff. How hard could taking care of three girls be? Nate learns what multitasking moms everywhere know so well. Managing a family is hard work. Some misuses of God's name show up, but for the most part, this is a

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3: 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I think I can handle a month alone with the girls. You act like I'm gonna blow the house up.
1: In the new movie, The Breadwinner, now in theaters, comedian Nate Bargatze plays Nate Wilcox. He's a successful car salesman who becomes a stay-at-home dad when his wife's invention lands around the TV show Shark Tank. Nate feels like they've got the whole work-life balance thing nailed. He works and Katie takes care of that life balance stuff. How hard could taking care of three girls be? Nate learns what multitasking moms everywhere know so well. Managing a family is hard work. Some misuses of God's name show up, but for the most part, this is a sweet PG film moms and dads will relate to. So we're giving it a 4 out of 5 for family friendliness. 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
1: 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For I know the plans I have for you, declares the Lord. 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Jeremiah 29:11.
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0: 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The largest military invasion in history. President Franklin D. Roosevelt.
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3: Elevation Worship is back with a brand new EP built around one song, and it's a good one. Alleluia originally appeared on their February album, So Be It, and it's already racked up over 11 million streams. Now they're releasing a four-edition EP of the song, a live version, a radio version, an acoustic Carolina version, and a Spanish language version. Four takes on one anthem, and each brings something a little different to it. Chris Brown from Elevation Worship said it best. Worship isn't just a Sunday moment or a moment in your car. It's a mindset that says, this is why I woke up today. And right now, he says, it's just a really fun song to do live at church. And while we're talking Elevation Worship, Elevation Nights is back this fall for its fifth year, featuring Elevation Worship, Pastor Stephen Furtick, and Elevation Rhythm. The tour kicks off October 9th with stops in eight arenas. Tickets are available now at elevationworship.com.
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4: 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In Matthew 11, Jesus says, "Come to me, all who are weary and burdened, and I will give you rest." Notice he didn't say figure it out. He didn't say push harder. He said come. Maybe today is your reminder. If you feel empty, it's not failure. It's an invitation. 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Because when God fills you, you don't just survive. 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

0: Sending that one out to Hannah this morning, who says our dance music brings out the David in her. On Life 90.5 helped her. She says, now I'm jazzed and ready to conquer work today.
1: Good.
0: Life in the morning, how you doing?
2: I am doing fantastic. Y'all are playing some good music this morning.
0: Yeah, we dancing up in here.
1: Yeah.
2: You got to play my favorite.
0: What gets you moving?
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0: Oh, and it's fresh dance music.
1: Brand new. 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I'm excited.

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2: This is Craig Thomas.
3: And Mandy Bowman.
2: Dance Day. So many listeners enjoying it, including Lisa. But she may be enjoying it a little too much. We're concerned.
3: Oh, yeah. What's wrong?
2: It is with a disclaimer that we play her dance song. She says, John and I are hanging out at home this morning instead of going to work. He knows I listen to you guys every morning on the way to work, so he's playing you on our Bluetooth speaker. Yeah.
3: Yeah, nice.
2: So I can jam at home. I'm doing my colonoscopy clear fluids prep at home today.
3: Oh, bless you, Lisa.
2: I was pouting until you played my going to work song, to which she said, whoop, whoop, whoop. We're concerned about the whoop, whoop, whoop turning into whoops. So we thought that this might be the appropriate dance song for her on Life 94.

0: Life 90.5 presents the best or the worst of life in the morning. You be the judge.
1: Life 90.5 with a list of benefits of being a pastor's wife. Disclaimer, it's a Babylon Bee list, known for their satire.
2: And oftentimes their accuracy, yes.
1: We love them. Let's see if you love the list they've come up with. They agree that ministry life is one of the greatest gifts that you can experience. Right, Mandy?
2: Yeah, there's some good stuff.
1: Yeah. So what's so great about being a pastor's wife? They say the benefits are abundant. For example, you get to run the women's ministry for free. Enjoy the excitement of working without being financially compensated in any way.
2: Yeah, that's about right. Yeah. Mm-hmm.
1: You know you're a PK if these are accurate or not. So that one.
2: Oh, that's for sure accurate.
1: Okay.
2: 100%.
1: All right. Mm-hmm. Number two, you get to be mentioned in every sermon illustration.
2: Oh, also applies to the pastor's kids. So yes.
1: Oh.
2: That one's accurate.
1: Okay. Mm-hmm. Sit back and relax while the rest of the congregation learns a little more about you every week.
2: Ain't it wonderful?
1: We'll share some more of these with you. They have a top 10. Maybe you'd like to make your own list that we can add to this one. 202-0946. Good morning.
3: Hey, as a pastor's wife, we also get to handle all the young people. I am speaking from the heart because my husband has pastored several churches.
1: Ah.
2: God bless you.
1: So you become a true mother of the church.
3: Exactly. Exactly. And you also get the benefit of keeping the pastor straight.
1: Which is harder, the kids at church or the pastor? Which one's harder to keep in line?
3: The pastor.
2: That is so true.
3: Pastor's wife pretty much gets to do anything nobody else wants to do.
2: Accurate. Yep.
1: I like how you put that. Can we roll that back, Liz?
3: Pastor's wife pretty much gets to do anything nobody else wants to do.
1: Gets to do. Right in line with the Babylon list. You get to do these things. Coming up, some more on the Babylon list, including frozen face syndrome.
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1: Hi, I'm Lily, a student from Northside School of Christian Leadership, and this is your Life 90.5 verse of the day. For I know the plans I have for you, declares the Lord. Plans to prosper you and not to harm you. Plans to give you a hope and a future. Jeremiah 29:11.
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1: What height will hit? On with the show, this is
2: it. The list is titled, yes, the 10 great benefits of being a pastor's wife. And we've shared the link on our Life in the Morning Facebook group, so you can check it out there too. And it's a pretty interesting and very accurate list of the quote unquote benefits of being a pastor's wife.
3: We wanted to know if they missed anything. And Dave said, yeah, the getting paid zero is not a benefit, but sharing in your pastor husband's huge salary is a win.
2: That's funny right there. That's hilarious.
3: Yeah.
2: You know,
3: if your
2: dear
3: last name is Osteen, it might. So here's some more from the list that we wanted to share with you this morning. I had to actually look this up, and after looking on church websites and Facebook pages, it's true. You get to hang on the pastor's back like Yoda in all photographs. Do you have a picture of your parents like that?
2: I think I do somewhere. I mean, Dad is sitting in the front and Mom is kind of behind and hands on his shoulder kind of thing. Yes, that is a very, very popular church directory photo, if you remember those things. Yes.
3: Babylon Bee says, enjoy it, you will. And this one is good. You haven't stopped smiling since 1998. Forced smiling has helpfully frozen your cheek muscles into a Joker-like state.
2: Mm. That's about right. Yeah, because the pastor's wife is not allowed to be unhappy at any point in time. She must always be a source of joy and encouragement 24/7, no matter how she feels.
3: Yes. No scowling?
2: Absolutely none. Except if it's at the pastor's kids who are misbehaving in the middle of church. But we don't ever do that, actually.
3: Never. Perfect.
2: Never.
3: You can serve the Lord as a wife, mother, receptionist, piano player, Sunday school teacher, women's brunch organizer, Christmas stage poinsettia arranger, janitor, and marital counselor. And that's just on Tuesday.
2: That's about right. Yeah.
3: Says our list. Add to it, if you will, 2020946. And coming up, it's my favorite one on the list. It's something the pastor's wife can do that you can't. If you did, it's a sin. We'll share that with you in a couple of songs.
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1: Craig Thomas.
2: And Mandy Bauman.
1: And Josh, adding to our list of pastor's wives' benefits, he includes the PK, too, kids.
2: And this is good. He said, most people only get to go to the Sunday service. But as a PK, or a pastor's wife, too, you get to attend the VIP meet and greet in the parking lot for approximately 1 to 2 hours.
1: Yes, Lord. It's true. First in, last out.
2: Exactly.
1: You're a pastor's wife. This started with the Babylon Bee's list of the top 10 benefits of being a pastor's wife. Here's my favorite from that list. All right. You, a pastor's wife, are the only person who can picture the pastor in his underwear without it being a sin. Not that you have to, but you can.
2: Oh, that is not a benefit of being a pastor's kid, though. Oh. Like, that hurts my brain a little bit.
1: You can see the entire list of the benefits of being a pastor's wife on our Life in the Morning Facebook group.

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1: Almighty God, our sons, pride of our nation, this day have set upon a mighty endeavor, a struggle to preserve our republic, our religion, and our civilization. 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Thy will be done. Almighty God.
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2: When life is hard and things come my way that make me feel afraid, there's a verse in Hebrews 13 that encourages my heart. It says, "The Lord is my helper. I will not be afraid." Now, when I think about this verse, it reminds me that God is for me. He cares for me, He sees me, and He helps me. Well, I'm so glad to know that He doesn't leave me to face the hard times of life alone. He's with me, He's for me, and He promises to help me. If you're facing a tough season of life, my friend, I hope this encourages you today. Remember, God is your helper.
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2: The same God that we worship here in North Carolina is worshipped worldwide, even in Pennsylvania.
3: Even in Pennsylvania.
4: Yeah. Oh, yeah, I'm listening to it right now. I live in Pennsylvania. I'm actually in the car listening to it. I don't even know how I got it. Yeah, it's on 90.5. I guess I don't even know how I can even get the station here. It doesn't make any sense.
2: It doesn't make any sense. Not the app, the actual signal, 90.5. We better call Paul.
3: Yeah, it's time. He needs a call because I don't understand what's happening.
2: Paul is our engineer, and we apprise him of any frequency problems, issues. And
3: yeah,
2: this certainly is something he needs to be aware of, that people are listening to us in Pennsylvania over the air. We have to know. But
5: hello.
2: We're going to need you to drive to Pennsylvania. Do we really want people listening to us in Pennsylvania? Culture shock. It could be culture shock.
3: Probably
2: it. We got a call from somebody listening, not on the app, but actually on the terrestrial signal of Life 90.5 on the radio. How is that possible, Paul? What have you done?
5: Well, I did turn the power up just a little bit. Just a little bit. And I added a third mouse to the wheel.
2: third mouse? Is that how Wolfman Jack did it back in the day from Mexico?
5: Yeah, but he used Mexican mice. They work harder.
2: Undele. They were fast mice. Speedy Gonzalez. Yeah. I remember him.
5: Yes. We were talking about the Pennsylvania signal. Well, that has to do with the solar flare and that just happened a few weeks ago, and it has to do with the temperature of the air that we're experiencing now. It makes little pipelines, and the radio signal will go up into those pipelines of air temperature layers and charged particles. They'll come out somewhere just as strong as if they were sitting right here in town with us.
3: I forgot everything after the mouse.
2: After the mouse.
3: Yeah.
5: All right. Well, for Mandy's purposes, we'll leave it at the mouse. Okay.
3: Thank you. Also, my headphones are too tight. Can you fix those?
5: Well, you could reduce weight in your head.
2: I hope you don't have to come in anytime soon.
5: You know I love you, Mandy.
2: And fix anything.
3: Sure. You watch yourself.
2: What kind of exercises reduces head fat?
5: You should know. You've been on that diet for a long time.
2: Thanks, Paul. Call us when you get to Pennsylvania. We need you to find that spot where you can hear us there.
5: All right.
2: All right.
5: I love you both. Guys. Bye.

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1: Not just a great attitude adjustment song, but a great practice for attitude adjustment.
0: Absolutely.
1: Life in the morning, hello.
2: Hi, good morning. I just wanted to share an attitude adjustment song. I love Chris Tomlin. Nobody loves me like you love me, Jesus.
0: That's a good reminder right there.
2: I see you in the sunrise every morning. I could have had a really different story, but you came down from heaven to restore me. And some days the world is tough, and sometimes people don't think anybody loves them, but nobody loves you like Jesus loves you.

0: any Chris Tomlin can adjust your attitude. Life 90.5 with Scott's attitude adjustment song, Amazing Grace. He says the hymn hits home for him. That saved a wretch like me. Me too, Scott. Me too. It is National Attitude Day. Looking for your attitude adjustment songs on Life 90.5. This is Craig Thomas.
1: And Mandy Bellman.
0: Hello.
2: Good morning.
0: Good morning.
2: How are you this morning?
0: We have great attitudes. Right, Mandy?
1: Yeah.
2: You know, you all got my attitude going every morning for some time back months ago. So the thing I'd love to hear is the hoedown.
0: Oh, yeah. You got it.
2: That don't get anybody in a good mood. I don't know what does.
0: When things seem dark, it's time to see the light.
2: Yeah, that's right.

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0: Peter Burton, where would I be on your uplifting and encouraging life 90.5? What is Hannah doing taking over Craig and Mandy's studio? Well, Craig is out right now, and half of our team has got some kind of crud coming back from Orlando. And your other alternative for your ministry focus today was going to be Mike, and we've all seen him dance. So I decided to step up to the plate with my many years of experience in some of our local dance studios. And I'm so excited for this hour to be sharing what it is Wilmington Conservatory of Fine Arts is doing this Saturday. I've got special guest Molly in the studio. She is the director over at Wilmington Conservatory of Fine Arts. How are you doing this morning, Molly?
1: I'm doing well. Thanks for having me.
0: Oh, we're so excited to hear about this beautiful production, the big end of the year production that is happening this Saturday at the Wilson Center. They actually have two showings going on, and we're going to jump into some of those details in just a moment, but I do want to go ahead and let you know we're going to have some tickets to give away for this Saturday's production. So check your calendars over the next little bit of time, and if you are available and maybe you would like to participate in seeing this really cool, like, history of dance in America, it's going to be beautiful. So don't go anywhere. Molly with Wilmington Conservatory of Fine Arts sticking around for just a little today, and we are so excited to hear the variety of songs that are going to be used in this really cool production.

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7: 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I know how easy it is to worry, my friend, but instead of worrying about the things we can't change, let's focus on praying and trusting in God. 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

0: and me. 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So today, choose to let go of your worry and focus your heart and mind on Him. 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

0: All right. Hannah in with special guest Molly from Wilmington Conservatory of Fine Arts today. I am going to let her talk this time, I promise. But they have a beautiful and really cool sounding production happening this weekend. So with it being a really neat opportunity to celebrate America's 250th birthday, tell us kind of the big overview of what this Saturday's production is going to be like.
1: Yeah, so when the 250th came up, we were kind of brainstorming what show to do in June anyways, and I really felt like we needed to go back to who we were, which as a conservatory was showing every style of dance. We have all of our dancers train in multiple styles to be well-rounded, but specifically focus on ballet. So we started thinking of what a great opportunity to teach our students and show our community the eras of dance in America and how it's evolved and some of the amazing people that contributed to that music and dance-wise. So that was kind of where it came from. From there, it kind of kept evolving into all of the pieces we have through Copeland's Rodeo, into Gershwin's Rhapsody in Blue, Sosa's Stars and Stripes. We even have an Elvis medley happening.
0: Ooh, Elvis. Okay, see, that's more of my style of the music my mom listened to and I grew up listening to coincidentally. But you've got like the whole gamut of genres of music and styles of dance. And one thing that she was mentioning as it's a look at the history, you're even going back to like Native American style tribe dances. And I think that is so cool. So can you tell us a little bit about that?
1: Yeah, so two of our dancers are a part of a southeastern tribe in North Carolina, and so I've seen a lot of what they do at powwows each weekend, and I thought, well, what an amazing opportunity to kind of have the base of our show really, you know, show the rhythm and storytelling that

0: our land had long before us. So I'm excited to have them. They have about 12 dancers and I think about 5 drummers coming to do all different styles of dance to open the show.
1: So. And just even like their regalia is so unique and so beautiful. I know that's going to be a great way to kick off this production. So details about it, by the way, we do have them on our website, life905.com, and it directs you to where you can get your tickets, more details. And there are 2 showings this Saturday. We're going to give you a chance to win tickets this hour to either one of them. There's a 1 p.m. matinee and a 6 p.m. evening show. But 275-ish dancers total included in this. You do not want to miss it. It's going to be an amazing opportunity to really get a full history of dance through America. And I think it'll be really cool for you and the family to check out. So stick around. We're going to hear a little bit more about other opportunities happening with Wilmington Conservatory of Fine Arts this summer and beyond.

0: Well, while this Saturday's America 250 Stars and Stripes show is going to be so good, Wilmington Conservatory of Fine Arts has a busy summer calendar. We were just chatting about the wide assortment of things happening and how even you're planning ahead to the fall and what has happened as of today. So can you tell us a little bit more about how busy you are this summer, Molly?
1: Yeah, we are busy. Blessed to be busy. But we have three different weeks of kids camps going on. So we call them dance and art camps. And the kids from ages about 3 to 10 can come and do all sorts of different dance classes, art classes, theater, games. It's lots of fun. And then we also have two more advanced dancer intensives, one in June and one in July, and we bring in some amazing guest faculty to come teach 9 to 4 every day, and the kids get all sorts of different styles and training through that, which is really cool. We also do our auditions that week for the Nutcracker in December. So that's our summer calendars is busy, and as of today, our fall enrollment was opened. So we're excited about our upcoming fall semester and all that that brings.
0: So while I feel like I'm a planner, you've got me beat. If you're already planning December Nutcracker yep. things, like, you are on the ball when it comes to that. I will say, like, I danced for a long time, like 12 years when I was a kid. I wish I could say it had been more recently, but I know dance intensives are so cool. You get the opportunity to try different styles that maybe the kids aren't doing through the rest of the year and maybe pick up a new style that they want to start taking classes in. But you mentioned that you've got some special guests for those. And one of those is that when the Rockette is joining you?
1: Yes, Miss Cheryl Cutlip. She's been coming to Wilmington now to work with us in the summers for, I think, about 16 years.
0: Oh, wow.
1: Yeah, she was the Radio City Rockette dance captain for about 15 years. And she's just so encouraging and sweet and uplifting, and the kids absolutely love her. And she'll come teach some Rockette style kick lines and tap and jazz and just really pour into all the dancers that week, which is a lot of fun.
0: So now that they've removed the height requirement, you're telling me there's a chance. There's a chance.
1: I'm pretty sure. That was what I heard.
0: So they have so much happening. And even, like she said, beyond the summer camps, which still have some open availability right now?
1: Some, yes.
0: Okay, so if you got a child that's maybe interested or you need some help when it comes to the child care through the summertime, those other fun art-inspired two camps that are a part of this integration are available still for you to look at. Fall enrollment, yeah, go ahead and start planning your schedules. Yep. Get your kids in there, because I know those do certainly fill up
1: They're
0: pretty
1: almost
0: quickly.
1: Full already, which is crazy.
0: Well, you got to hop on it then. So also, not to leave out the adults, maybe this is more of my opportunity than the Rockette kick line, but you do have some drop-in classes as well still happening through the summer.
1: Yeah, we do. Our Wednesday night adult ballet from 7:30 to 9 is very popular. It's so much fun. We have all ages abilities drop in, and that'll continue on through the summer. Times might change a little bit, but also into the fall. So that's always fun.
0: Maybe that's the one I should start with instead of jumping straight into the kick line. I might sprain something otherwise. But if you want to find more information about the camps, signing up, getting your kids enrolled for the fall, you can find all of it on their website. And that is, tell everybody for me, please, so I don't say it wrong.
1: Yeah, WilmingtonConservatory.com. You can follow the enroll link and it'll take you through the steps from there.
0: So if you wanted to check it out, we'll mention that a couple more times. And still the opportunity to win some tickets to this Saturday's production coming up. So don't go anywhere just yet. I'll tell you how you can win those in just a few.
2: Three brothers in a fire, willing to die for their faith.

0: Well, you don't have to wait much longer. I'm going to give you that chance to win those tickets here in just a minute. But I've been chatting with Molly. She is the managing director of Wilmington Conservatory of Fine Arts. And we were just talking about how much growth and how much expansion has happened within this really awesome organization and how many people are a part of it to the point where they've really outgrown their space. So just a heads up, maybe someone out there listening has some kind of connection. If you would love to have a great Christian dance studio, you need to get in touch with Molly because they need some more space.
1: We do, yes. Our studios are packed, which praise the Lord, but
0: the most amazing miracle problem to have.
1: Of course, it is. And yeah, we're keeping on and growing, and we've been blessed by it.
0: I mean, they keep putting on these such beautiful presentations. I know last year you all did The Lion, the Witch, and the Wardrobe shortly after Corey's passing, and yeah. It was kind of like a tribute to her and all that she had done for this community and the dance community. Yeah. And it's just been beautiful to see all of you continue in that ministry opportunity to share her passion with this next generation and these boys and girls who are really taking on such a beautiful art form and using it to glorify God. So I just think that's such a cool thing to witness how it's grown and kind of be on the sidelines cheering you guys on.
1: But you've
0: got this production this weekend. You've already mentioned y'all are going to be doing your auditions for the Nutcracker in the winter season.
1: Yep.
0: You've got fall calendars up. Summer camps are happening.
1: Yeah.
0: If you are looking for an opportunity, kids or adults, to get involved with dance, certainly check out more information, WilmingtonConservatory.com. So without further ado, I will give you that chance to win those tickets. It's going to be a full array of genres, history of dance through the U.S., starting Native American dance styles. There's jazz in there. There is some Elvis-inspired music in there.
1: I'm very excited about the Elvis.
0: I am. I really am. I mean, that's just what I grew up listening to.
1: Yeah.
0: There's Gene Kelly songs and dances to go along with all of that.
1: Yep.
0: Too many to even cover, honestly, right here. But if you have, how many tickets are we giving away, Molly?
1: We have 2 tickets.
0: Okay.
1: Either for the 1 or the 6 p.m.
0: So 1 o'clock, 6 o'clock for this Saturday. If you would like to take a guest with you, you can be my 5th caller right now, 910-202-0946. Just check your calendar. Make sure you're available. Be the 5th caller. Again, 910-202-0946. Going to give you that chance to win a pair of tickets to America 250 Stars and Stripes happening this Saturday at the Wilson Center.

0: reminding you that God is Jehovah Jireh, the Lord, your provider. We're Life 90.5.
1: I've got so much to be thankful for. Look, I got a

0: thankful to have had Molly in the studio with Wilmington Conservatory of Fine Arts and their beautiful production coming up. I did finally get the board figured out in here for our winner, and so we got that pair of tickets given away. But you can still, of course, get your tickets through the link on our website, life905.com, or, of course, through wilmingtonconservatory.com. But a few last little things that we want to mention before we head out of the studio for this Ministry Focus Hour. You have some special guests that you mentioned are a part of this production.
1: Yes, we do. We're honored to have the U.S. Marine Corps from Camp Lejeune, their color guard, joining us to open the show while we have some singers singing the national anthem. So we're very honored that they're going to be joining us, as well as our Southeastern North Carolina tribes that will be joining us to kind of show that powwow and early dancing and storytelling.
0: That's so cool.
1: Beginning of our show. So
0: that's so neat. As we close out here, I do want to say a quick thank you so much to Buddy Blake with Coldwell Banker Seacoast Advantage for making this hour and being able to share this ministry opportunity with all of you. And of course, one more time, they can get tickets for this weekend's production, life905.com, wilmingtonconservatory.com. Get your kids, get yourself signed up for some dance classes throughout the summer and fall seasons to come. So much is happening, and it's such a great tribute to Corey, of course, mm-hmm. who founded this organization and this dance company. But I know she would be so proud of all that y'all have done and how you continue to grow and expand and bursting at the seams, yep. literally with your space needs. But thanks so much for coming in, Molly. And I know your production's going to be beautiful this weekend.
1: We're excited.
0: All right. So again, tickets, last time I'll mention it, I promise. Life905.com, Wilmington Conservatory. Get them while they last. There's a 1 o'clock and a 6 o'clock show this Saturday.
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0: circle here at Life 90.5 to make heaven crowded. Josiah Queen on Life 90.5. And it's the goal of our Church of the Week as well. Joining us from Curie Beach First Baptist Church, it's Pastor Andrew. Hey, Pastor Andrew.
1: Good morning. How are you doing?
0: Hey, doing well. And your name, though, it's more than just Andrew, just one of the disciples. There's much more to it than that, right?
1: That's right. I think my mother was concocting something when I was conceived, and she came up with the name. So I'm Andrew John Matthews. I've got, a good quarter of the disciples covered. So it was destiny.
0: That's fantastic. No, we're so glad to have you here this morning. How long have you been at Curie Beach First Baptist Church?
1: Almost 5 years.
0: Wow. Okay. All right. So you're still just getting used to, you know, the church in the area,
1: right? A little bit, yes. It feels like it just was yesterday that we started, but a lot's happened in 5 years for sure.
0: Well, what are some of the changes you've seen in the last 5 years?
1: Well, we just continue to grow with our influence in the community. We have a motto that we put on the back of our t-shirts. It says, we're the church that has left the building. Mm. And while we're thankful for the great facilities we have on 6th Avenue, we try to get our people out in the community as much as possible. So we volunteer in the schools. We volunteer in the food pantries. We have an outdoor church service that we do every Sunday. And we just try to make it a point to send our people out into the community to be good partners with the municipalities and other agencies on the island that are serving the community. But of course, when we join them in service, we're also adding to it a gospel element.
0: Amen to that, brother. That's excellent. And more on Curie Beach First Baptist Church coming up for our Church of the Week. You have a lot going on this summer, so we'll be filling you in on all those things in the next few minutes. Our Church of the Week on Life 90.5.

0: that's one of the songs you might hear at Curie Beach First Baptist Church. Vertical Worship's Yes, I Will on Life 90.5 with Pastor Andrew Matthews joining us for our Church of the Week this morning. Hey, Andrew.
1: Hey, Mandy. How you doing?
0: I'm good. And you were just telling me off air about one of the cool things that you guys do, not just in summertime, but all year round, but y'all have a beach church service.
1: That's right. I think that we are the only church that offers a year-round beach church service in an outdoor environment. Now, of course, that's weather permitting. If it's raining, we move it inside. Or if the temperature drops below 42 and a few other factors.
0: Why 42 specifically?
1: Well, I don't know. That just seems to be the comfort level of North Carolinians. I'm originally from Canada, so I could go down like to minus 35
0: Fine.
1: I'm fine. You know. But people from North Carolina, they like it a little bit warmer than that. So if it's 42, we'll still have it outside. And it's just a great environment. We have it every Sunday morning at 8:30, right beside the Curie Beach Pier, which most people know where that is in the Wilmington area. They've been there. And the town of Curie Beach has a really great pavilion that has been built there that's got a bit of a bandstand and a seating area for people on the grass. And they have a lot of concerts there as well. And we use that every Sunday morning with the town's cooperation on that. And every Sunday morning when I stand up and welcome people to our service, I started off by saying, welcome to the most beautiful sanctuary in all of America.
0: Yep.
1: And having anybody argue with me on that.
0: Of course they wouldn't.
1: No, that's
0: awesome. I love that y'all do this year-round as well. There are a lot of churches that have something similar, you know, just during the summertime. But y'all make it an all-year thing.
1: Right. Yeah. Well, I'll tell you, sometimes a January day when it's like 50 or 55 degrees and sunny, it's a little more pleasant than an August day when it's like 110 and no wind.
0: Oh, ain't that the truth?
1: Yeah, those days are pretty brutal sometimes. But the January days can be really nice, actually. So we do it all year round, weather permitting.
0: Love that. So Curie Beach First Baptist Church is our Church of the Week. Coming up more on their Vacation Bible School, as well as some other summer activities right here on Life 90.5.
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2: 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What will we do when life hurts? 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
1: I don't need to tell you that life is hard.
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1: It's unfair, and frankly, sometimes life hurts. You know that. Well, God reminds us in His Word that through the trials of life, our faith will be tested. What will we do when life hurts? Will we stand firm on the promises of God? Will our faith remain steadfast? James 1 says, "Consider it pure joy, my brothers, whenever you face trials of many kinds, because you know that the testing of your faith produces perseverance." We can rejoice, knowing that the testing of our faith produces good things in our lives. Sometimes it is hard to see that God is up to something good. He can be trusted, even when life hurts.
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0: get another song you'll hear at Curie Beach First Baptist Church every now and then. And Wilson's My Jesus on Life 90.5 with Pastor Andrew Matthews for our Church of the Week. You got a lot of stuff going on this summer. And like so many churches across the area, one of your big summer events is Vacation Bible School, right?
1: That's right. And our Vacation Bible School this year is got a food theme. Who wouldn't like that? It's called What's Cooking?
0: Yes.
1: Kind of if you're familiar with the movie Cloudy with a Chance of Meatballs. Mm-hmm. That's sort of what we've set the motif after. And we're really looking forward to it. Its subtitle is A Recipe for Faith, Fun, and Friendship. And that starts on June the 22nd. Runs through to the end of that week.
0: That'll be delicious. Okay. Is it a morning or afternoon Vacation Bible School?
1: Great question. It's a morning. It starts at 9 o'clock. I think registration starts probably a half hour before that.
0: Okay.
1: And then it goes all the way through until it's a half, kind of, we bill it as a half day camp. Mm-hmm. Goes through until 1 o'clock, and we provide lunch for free of charge to all the participants.
0: So it's a food theme, and there's lunch?
1: And there's lunch,
0: praise
1: yes.
0: the Lord. Yeah, it's coming together.
1: It's perfect, yeah. So that's for all students pre-K through fifth grade. If they've completed fifth grade, they're still welcome to come, or rising fifth graders, doesn't matter. So June 22nd to the 26th from 9 in the morning until 1, and we provide lunch for them.
0: And how do people sign up for this?
1: They can go to our website, curiebeachfbc.com. That would be the best way to do that. That's Curie Beach FBC, stands for First Baptist Church.
0: Mm-hmm.
1: CurieBeachFBC.com. And right on the main scrolling page, you'll find a link for that, and they can sign up for it through that, or they can look through our events, and they can find it in there as well. And they can sign up for it. Now, I do want to just say that the Lord has blessed the response on this, and there's been a pretty good response. It may be that we're coming pretty close to a point where we're just taking names in reserve, but it's really a great Vacation Bible School. We have a team that comes in from Anderson, South Carolina, from a large church that we partner with there, and they bring in their entire youth group. And so there's like 20-some teenagers who are going to be serving with us, and they just bring so much energy. They lead all the worship. They do a lot of the activities with the kids. So it's a really great Vacation Bible School, a lot of high energy. The kids love it. We have a lot of repeat customers over the last few years, and it's been growing every year, bigger and bigger, and more families being touched with the gospel of Jesus Christ because of it.
0: You'll need extra food on hand to feed the teenagers. Are you prepared for that?
1: Oh, absolutely. Okay. We have a hotline to Domino's Pizza.
0: Oh, perfect.
1: So, yeah.
0: Perfect.
1: Yeah,
0: okay.
1: Yeah. We need more pizza. Get in down here in 5 minutes. So, yeah.
0: Exactly.
1: Absolutely.
0: And it's going to be an extra special VBS, too, because you're supposed to have, I think, some special guests come in on the last day.
1: That's right. We've invited Life 90.5 to come down and join us on our last closing day on the 26th. And so I'm not sure of all the details of that. I leave that up to our children's and youth director. But I know that the invite has been there. And I'm pretty sure, can't say 100%, but I'm pretty sure you guys are going to be there for that.
0: Mm-hmm.
1: And we're really excited to have you guys coming down to Curie Beach. It is the most beautiful place on the planet, we think, and we're glad to have you coming and joining us for our closing for our Vacation Bible School.
0: Well, we're looking forward to it for sure. Again, more information about their VBS on their website. You can actually find the link to it on our Vacation Bible School page, too, at life905.com. 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

0: Peter Burton, Where Would I Be on Life 90.5. This summer, where is your kiddo going to be? Well, our Church of the Week might have the answer for you. Curie Beach First Baptist Church with Pastor Andrew Matthews this morning. Y'all are actually going to be part of something that's been happening in Wilmington for a long time, but it's moving over to your location for a bit.
1: That's right. Camp Impact, which has got a real presence here in Wilmington, has been running for, I believe, around 10 years at Impact Church. They were looking for a satellite location, and we've just got great facilities. The Lord has blessed us with a building that has a lot of potential, a lot of capability that we weren't really utilizing to a full capacity. And when we found out about Camp Impact and the potential for us to partner with them, we thought this sounds like a great experiment to try, a win-win for both them and for us, expanding our ministry in the community. So we're going to be a satellite location just for the month of July. So there's 4 weeks that we'll run it, starting on July the 6th will be the first day. And they will be four consecutive week-long camps, day camps. They start at around 8 o'clock in the morning. All that information is on the Camp Impact website. Goes through until the end of the day. There is early drop-off and late pickup if they want to pay extra for that kind of stuff. But, 4 weeks of camp with Camp Impact. They're bringing all their expertise and training and personnel that are going to just run this satellite campus at our church facilities, and we're really excited about it.
0: All right, so are you going to be doing anything at Camp Impact, or just keeping your eye on everyone and making sure?
1: Yeah, I don't know. I've heard about some of the games they're playing.
0: It gets crazy up in there.
1: I'll probably join in some of those because my office is just down the hall from where all that stuff's going to be happening. But there's definitely going to be some buzz there. One of the camps that they're going to be offering as well, which is great because at our location they can just walk to the beach, and so we're offering surf camp for one of those weeks.
0: Oh, fun!
1: And if this takes off this year, we're hoping to expand it to do even more and to offer even a bigger surf camp and some other electives like maybe stand-up paddleboard or kayaking out in the basin. So many things down on our island that kids would just love to get engaged with that are just a short little commute or even a walk for them to be able to get to. So we're excited that Camp Impact was looking for a place and that we were able to partner with them in that.
0: Yeah, and I love that you and I were talking off air earlier just how different churches come together and make stuff like this happen. So Impact Church coming together with Curie Beach First Baptist to make a different experience for Camp Impact, which is going to be great for a lot of kids who join in with this.
1: Absolutely. And we still have some registration space open for, I believe, all four of the weeks. The second week, I think, was filling up more so than the others, but there still is an opportunity for kids to register for that and to be involved with it. The price is right from what I hear from parents in terms of other camps that are offered in the Wilmington area. And I can guarantee you they'll be well taken care of, they'll have a great time, and they'll definitely get exposed to the gospel of Jesus Christ while they're there.
0: That's really what it's all about.
1: Absolutely.
0: Right? Yeah. You can find out more about Camp Impact and how it's going to be at Curie Beach First Baptist Church in July. That's at campimpact.net. And still a little bit more to come from our Church of the Week, because y'all got a lot going on this summer. And that includes another event happening in September you'll want to hear all about coming up on Your Life 90.5.
2: Making well with my soul. 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Making well.

0: Pastor Andrew Matthews' favorite songs from Curry Beach First Baptist Church. It's Shane and Shane. His mercy is more on Life 90.5. There are Church of the Week. We've been talking about your beach church service, your vacation Bible school, Camp Impact coming to you guys. But there's still another thing coming up in just a couple months that you want to make sure people know about. It's your African Children's Choir coming in.
1: That's right. We're having the African Children's Choir going to be with us on a Sunday evening, September the 13th. And we're going to have this at our outdoor location at the Curry Beach Oceanfront Park and Pavilion right by the Curry Beach Pier. And so it's going to be an outdoor environment. And these children who are coming from situations that are obviously less than ideal, they're displaced from their families because of war, or because of sickness, or just from whatever economic reasons. These are orphans who are in some kind of care. They're up for sponsorship. And they represent a larger organization that seeks to provide care for children in countries that are still affected by war and famine. So African Children's Choir is going to be with us in Curry Beach on September the 13th. That'll be a 6:30 in the evening event. It's free, and the public is welcome to come to that. And again, the pavilion is just a great outdoor environment to have a concert like that.
0: So have they been here before? Y'all brought them here before, or is this the first time?
1: They've been in Wilmington. I believe they were here last year at a church. I don't know how much publicity it got, to be honest, but I've had them a couple of times before in other churches that I've pastored, and I just got to tell you, they're contagious. They are just the joy that those kids have for the Lord, and when you hear these kids sing about the gospel and about Christ, I'll tell you what, If you don't have some faith in you by the time you're done, there's something wrong with you. You know,
0: right.
1: It's just as inspiring to be around those children. And it's a great opportunity to help meet a need for children in one of the most impoverished areas still of our world, which is in Central Africa.
0: And that's going to be on Sunday, September the 13th at the Curry Beach Pavilion, the Light Your World Tour with the African Children's Choir, sponsored by Curry Beach First Baptist Church. And again, y'all have a lot going on over the next few months. You're loving your community well and trying to serve in big ways and show people the gospel of Jesus Christ. And where can people go to find out more about your church and all these things we've talked about this morning?
1: Sure. Our website is probably the best place to go. That's currybeachfbc.com. currybeachfbc.com is our website, and that'll give you more information about our church. And of course, you can contact me directly. My email is on the website. You can find me through that, and would love to be able to encourage you if you're looking to get engaged with any of these things or anything else that we have going on at the church. I'd be more than happy to talk with you.
0: Well, thank you, Pastor Matthews, for joining us this morning for Church of the Week. It's been great. Love to see what God's doing through you and Curry Beach First Baptist.
1: Hey, thank you for having me in, and thank you for all you do here at Life 90.5. You guys have a great ministry in our community, and we're sure all blessed by what you do.
0: Well, thank you. 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

0: Chandler Moore, Elevation Worship. God, I am just grateful for you on Life 90.5. How you doing, Mike Farrow? Coming aboard, hanging out with you on your hot Saturday. It's a little after 10. The temperature's already 80 degrees. They're saying the high will be in the low 90s today. Okay, and then partly cloudy tonight, low near 70. Pretty much cut and paste today's weather to tomorrow. Lots of sunshine, temps in the 90s, and no rain in the forecast. Might be a good day to go to the beach. I'm looking at the beach cams in the studio here, and lots and lots and lots of folks there already this morning. You get to go early to get the parking spots, right? It's not so much the beach as it is getting the parking spots around here at our beaches. Here's your rip current risk at the Tri-County area beaches. The lifeguard stands in New Hanover and Pender County fly the yellow flag, indicating a moderate risk of rip currents. Use caution. Down in Brunswick County, green flag, so no issues there. Doesn't mean there are not rip currents. It just means you're just going to have to keep an eye out for them. You can still get in the water, but be careful, especially with the young ones. Speaking of the young ones, watch out for the waves. Seas running 2 feet. Got waves up around 2 feet. Water temperature's 73 degrees. Next tide will be a high one. The next high tide will be at 1 o'clock this afternoon. Reference point, Johnny Mercer's Pier for that. And as always, if you're going to the beach, try to find a spot to swim near the lifeguard stands. Been lots of ocean rescues already in the area.
1: Waking up to a new sunrise, looking back from the other side, I can see now with open eyes, darkest water and deepest pain.

0: praying.
1: That's Bay Turner praying. Somebody must be praying on Left 90.5. We're praying for some folks around the Wilmington Farmers Market. Let you know what's going on. Wilmington Farmers Market, Tuttle Creek Market. It's the one by Casey's Buffet on Oleander Drive. I guess it's the 5400 block of Oleander Drive, and apparently a car has hit some pedestrians entering the grounds of the farmer's market. They think it might be an issue of the driver of the car becoming medically impaired. Anyway, some pedestrians have been hit there. So if you're driving in that vicinity, you'll see a lot of emergency vehicles there. That's what is going on. And because of that, the Farmers Market, Tidal Creek Farmers Market, will be closed for the rest of the day.
0: I've got so much to be thankful for. Look, I got a

0: got a song from a brand new contemporary Christian artist. His name is Landon Forbes, and a local boy born up around the Jacksonville area, and he will be coming to our area next month.
1: Hey, this is Landon Forbes, and I'm excited to be a part of the Grace Girls Summer Conference. Thank you for listening to Life 90.5.
0: Yeah, he's going to be the worship leader for the Summer Conference for Grace Girls. If you do not know, Grace Girls is our in-house ministry to young girls ages 11 to 15. They're having their summer big festival worship deal in July, and Landon Forbes will be there, and you can too. Not too late to sign up. Just go to our website, look for the Grace Girls post at life905.com.

0: good.
1: That's Matthew West. Good on Laugh 90.5. You know what's good? The traffic right now? Not an issue. No major traffic issues to tell you about other than heavy volume at Carolina Beach. Getting on and off the island. Why? Well, the Carolina Beach Music Festival is today, one of the biggest beach music festivals in the country. They do that every year, and as a matter of fact, this is the 40th year they have done it. So anyway, a lot of extra volume of vehicles and people trying to get, especially on the island right now. Everything moving along pretty good, but you got heavy volume. The festival gates are open right now. I guess the first band takes the stage at 11. Let's see, we have the Band of Oz and the Tams, Jim Quick and Coastline. Goes on all day right in the heart of Carolina Beach. And like I say, everybody trying to get there right now. And they pretty much, you know, stay around all day long. So keep that in mind that traffic's going to be the heaviest right now in Carolina Beach.

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0: It's Mercy Me and Life 90.5. It's the number one song of the contemporary Christian music charts. As counted down by Kurt Wallace on the Weekend 20 Countdown, it's been number one, well, named number one, reached number one last week. Can it remain number one for a second week? We'll find out tonight. You hear the Weekend 20 Countdown tonight at 6 o'clock, and then we do a repeat broadcast of it on Sunday night, tomorrow night at 6, right here on Life 90.5. I want to thank Blue Moon Gift Shop for sponsoring this hour of music.
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Yeah, that's We the Kingdom on Life 90.5. How you doing? Mike Farrell hanging out with you in your hot Saturday. Well, not necessarily hot right now, but kind of get that way. It's only 83 degrees, 84, I guess. Yeah, 84 degrees in Wilmington right now, a little after 11 o'clock. But scorching hot is on the way. Low 90s is the expected high today, and we can pretty much cut and paste that forecast to your Sunday, and no mention of rain in the forecast. And because of that, there's lots and lots of folks at our beaches looking at the beach cams here in the studio. Pretty big population there already. If you're going to the beach today, maybe taking your fam to the beach. Here's your rip current risk. The beaches of New Hanover and Pender County, the lifeguard stands are flying the yellow flag, indicating a moderate risk of rip currents. Brunswick County, green flag, but just because you can go in the water doesn't mean there's not a risk of rip currents. Always, if you do go in the water, be careful, especially with the young ones. Keep an eye out for the littles going in the water. The waves, severe wave action going on. Well, kind of moderate to severe. 2-foot waves right now. That's pretty heavy for the young ones anyway. 73 degrees is the water temperature. Next tide will be a high tide at 1 o'clock. So next high tide will be at 1 o'clock this afternoon, and the reference point for that is Johnny Mercer's Pier. And be careful going to the beaches here in southeastern North Carolina, not just today, but all summer long. Swim near a lifeguard stand.

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1: 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Almighty God.
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2: 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How hard could taking care of three girls be? 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I'm Adam Holtz with the Plugged In Movie Review by Focus on the Family.
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song by Building 429. Yeah, it's called Give Him Praise on Life 90.5. One more reminder about the extra heavy traffic in Carolina Beach because of the Beach Music Festival. Yep. Kind of new to the area. They do a Beach Music Festival right on the beach. One of the few beach music festivals that actually happens right on the beach. Anyway, they do that every year. This is the 40th year of it, and it is today, all day today. Just started. Our first band has taken the stage, the Band of Oz. Three bands, and so, there will be extra heavy volume of traffic. Mostly, all that traffic has arrived already, and then, of course, the next threat is when the whole thing is over with and everybody starts to leave the island. That will be at about 7 o'clock tonight. So there you go. That's what's going on Carolina Beach. If you're wondering what are all the traffic is all about and why you can't find a parking spot on Carolina Beach, that's it.

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Hey, let me ask you, are you a prayer warrior at your church? 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

Pat Barrett, a Life 90.5. How you doing? Mike Farrell hanging out with you in your hot Saturday afternoon, heading for a high in the low 90s, partly cloudy tonight, low near 70. About the same for tomorrow, might even be a couple of degrees warmer for your Sunday, but again, no rain in the forecast for the weekend. If you're heading to the beach, lots of folks there already, as you might expect. Here's your rip risk. Looking at the rip currents at the beaches in the Tri-County area, New Hanover and Pender County, a lifeguard stands flying the yellow flag, indicating a moderate risk of rip currents. Down in Brunswick County, they're flying the green flag, no problem there. Seas are running kind of high. Waves are at about 2 feet. Water temperature is around 73 degrees. Next tide will be high. Well, it's high right now, as a matter of fact. That reference point is Johnny Mercer's Pier. And as always, swim near a lifeguard stand if you can.

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Her name is Holly Brand. That's called I Know Somebody on Life 90.5. 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

Carolina Coast's favorite Christian music right here on Life 90.5. How you doing? Mike Farrell hanging out with you on your Saturday. We're talking about VBS season and our VBS page on our website. A little bit ago, our Church of the Week segment this coming Wednesday will feature folks in from Pine Valley Baptist Church right here in Studio One telling us all about their VBS coming up. And you can hear all about that Wednesday, 9 o'clock hour here on Life 90.5.

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1: 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Almighty God.
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It's Tara Wells on F90.5. How you doing? Mike Farrow hanging out with you on your sunny, hot Saturday. Sunny today, high in the low 90s. Low 90s for the expected high. Pretty much cut and paste that forecast into your Sunday, and no mention of rain in the forecast. It's just going to be hot and sunny. A good day to go to the beach. Looking at the beach cams in the studio. Lots of folks there now already. If you're planning on going, here's your beach report. Looking at the rip current risk. New Hanover and Pender County beaches flying the yellow flag at the lifeguard stands, indicating a moderate risk of rip currents. Down in Brunswick County, they're flying the green flag. Doesn't mean there are not rip currents. Just means you just got to be careful. Keep an eye out, especially for the young ones. Speaking of keeping an eye out for the young ones, be careful. There's some fairly heavy seas. The waves are running about 2 feet. Water temperature 73 degrees. We are at high tide right now. The reference point is Johnny Mercer's Pier. And as always, if you can, swim near a lifeguard stand. Keep your fam safe at the beaches this summer.

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3: 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Alleluia originally appeared on their February album, So Be It, and it's already racked up over 11 million streams. Now they're releasing a four-edition EP of the song, a live version, a radio version, an acoustic Carolina version, and a Spanish-language version. Four takes on one anthem, and each brings something a little different to it. Chris Brown from Elevation Worship said it best. Worship isn't just a Sunday moment or a moment in your car. It's a mindset that says, this is why I woke up today. And right now, he says, it's just a really fun song to do live at church. And while we're talking Elevation Worship, Elevation Nights is back this fall for its fifth year, featuring Elevation Worship, Pastor Stephen Furtick, and Elevation Rhythm. The tour kicks off October 9th with stops in eight arenas. 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

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Recognize that voice. Now, that is a brand new song from Forrest Frank. It's called OK, all caps, exclamation point. On Life 90.5, one of the hottest contemporary Christian artists going, and he's bringing his new tour to a couple of dates in North Carolina next week. 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

It's Matt Maurer on Life 90.5, and that will just about do it for me. Mike Farrow, thank you for letting me hang out with you on your Saturday, playing all your favorite Christian songs. Jeff is next to do the same. Have a great afternoon. Stay safe. Stay cool. See you Monday back on the radio. God bless.

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Life 90.5, the Carolina Coast favorite Christian music. It's Blessing Offer and Lift Me Up. Well, I am Jeff Lohman. A happy Saturday. Hope you're having an awesome weekend. We've got sunshine this afternoon, partly cloudy tonight, partly sunny tomorrow, and partly sunny on Monday. Highs tomorrow, low 90s. Highs on Monday, low to mid 90s. Right now, it's Katie Nicole from Life 90.5. The storm.

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It's Pat Barrett. I've got a fire. Well, I am Jeff Lohman. Want to give a big shout out to some great friends of our ministry, our friends at Captain Bill's Backyard Grill and Bill's Catering. 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

You know, sometimes on Saturday afternoons, life can feel busy and full or maybe surprisingly quiet. But wherever today finds you, here's a simple reminder. God sees you. He sees the things weighing on your heart, the prayers you've been whispering, the needs you haven't told anybody else about. In Psalm 121, we are reminded that our help comes from the Lord, the Maker of heaven and earth. So remember today, you're not forgotten. The God who created you is walking with you through every moment of this day. It's Jamie McDonald from Life 90.5.

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Well, I am Jeff Lohman. A good Saturday afternoon. Hope you're having an awesome weekend. 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

Oh, I got so much to be thankful for. It's Forrest Frank. Well, I am Jeff Lumen. A good Saturday afternoon. Hope you're having an awesome weekend. We've got sunshine this afternoon, partly cloudy tonight, and then partly sunny tomorrow as well as Monday. Highs tomorrow in the low 90s. Highs on Monday, low to mid 90s. It's Hillsong Worship from Life 90.5.

Live 90.5, it's Matthew West and Good. Well, I am Jeff Lohman. A good Saturday afternoon. Hope you're having an awesome weekend. As always, we appreciate you being a part of our listening family. I want to say a big thanks to some great friends of our ministry here at Life 90.5, our friends at Honey Baked Ham on South College Road. 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They do catering. 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Hey, they can take care of feeding a crowd at Honey Baked Ham on South College Road. 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And a big thanks to Honey Baked Ham for their support of the life-changing music on Life 90.5. 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

Have you ever noticed that sometimes growth happens very subtly, very quietly? You may not always see it, but God is always working in your life. Every prayer, every step of faith, every moment you choose to trust Him, it all matters. Paul reminds us in Philippians 1:6, He who began a good work in you will carry it on to completion. So don't get discouraged if the process feels slow. God is shaping your heart in ways that you may not yet even realize. So keep trusting Him. He's not finished with your story. It's Zach Williams from Life 90.5. 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

0: Life 90.5 is Tasha Layton and Meet Me in the Valley. Well, I am Jeff Lumet. A good Saturday afternoon. Hope you're having an awesome weekend. Certainly thank you for being a part of our family today. 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

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I am Jeff Lohman. 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

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Simply, you are deeply loved by God. Not because you've earned it, not because you've had the perfect week, but simply because you are His. In Romans 8, we're reminded that nothing can separate us from the love of God in Christ Jesus. 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

0: 90.5, I've Got a Fire. It's Andrew Rip. Well, I am Jeff Lomond. A good Saturday afternoon. Hope you're having an awesome weekend. Thanks so much for being a part of our listening family. As you know, Life 90.5 is listener-supported, and that includes local businesses like Jean's Tire Service on Carolina Beach Road. 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

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Well, we got partly cloudy skies overnight tonight, partly sunny tomorrow as well as Monday. Highs tomorrow, low 90s. Highs Monday, low to mid 90s. It's Matt Maher from Life 90.5.

Life 90.5, it's brand new Holly Brand. I know somebody. Well, I am Jeff Lohman. I think sometimes one of the best things that we can do on a Saturday afternoon is simply pause and thank God. I mean, gratitude has a way of shifting our perspective. When we stop and remember God's faithfulness, we begin to see His goodness in places that we may have overlooked. Maybe it's the strength to get through the week, the people He's placed in your life, or the quiet ways that He's provided for you. Remember the words of Psalm 107, "Give thanks to the Lord, for He is good." And He truly is good. Gratitude can change your whole atmosphere. So on this Saturday afternoon, take a moment, pause, and thank God. Offer your gratitude for who He is. From Life 90.5.

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Live 90.5, the Carolina Coast favorite Christian music. Well, I am Jeff Lohman. Hope you're having an awesome weekend. Want to say a big thanks to some great partners in our ministry here. Our friends at Honey Baked Ham on South College Road. 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And a big thanks to Honey Baked Ham for their support of Life 90.5. 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
2: 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Because when God fills you, you don't just survive. You overflow. 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

0: Live 90.5's Tarn Wells and Breathe On It. Well, I am Jeff Lohman. A good Saturday afternoon. Hope you're having an awesome weekend. As you know, Life 90.5 is listener supported, and that includes local business owners like Dr. Crystal Brimer at Dry Eye Equation.
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14: 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I'm your host, Kurt Wallace. I hope you're having a really good weekend. The prophet Isaiah reminds us that those who hope in the Lord will renew their strength. They will soar on wings like eagles. They will run and not grow weary. They will walk and not be faint. On this weekend show, Tasha Layton is here with her testimony. I can't wait to hear that. Josiah Queen tells us a little bit about his childhood. Taryn Wells shares the story behind his brand new song called Breathe On It. And Mercy Me is here with their perspective on how God sees us. Rachel James has the latest in Christian music news. We'll hear a special song feature from CeCe Winans and that future hit I was talking about from Taryn Wells. It's going to be a great show, and we're glad you're listening this weekend. As we get things started with a debut song on the countdown this weekend from Phil Wickham and Crowder, this is called It Really Is Amazing Grace.
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0: It really is Amazing Grace from Phil Wickham and Crowder. It debuts at number 20 here on the Weekend Top 20 Countdown. 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
1: 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The number 19 song on the weekend Top 20 Countdown. And your friends here at the Countdown, we are Instagram folk. 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How fun. And this was fun. This past week, we talked with Tasha Layton, and we got to talking, and she shared her testimony with us. Listen to this.
2: I grew up in a Christian home, but like a lot of people in the church, I got hurt in the church and eventually walked away from the Lord and just went searching. I went seeking. I needed to know truth, and I needed to find what was going to give me peace. And I went to Buddhist meditation camp. I went to synagogue. I went to mosque. I studied mysticism in Europe for a summer and just got really, really low. I was separated from my church family and was getting a lot of humanistic philosophy in college and was just hurting. And I needed God. But at the lowest of low, I tried to commit suicide. And in that, I realized, in all these other religions, I'm striving for God. I'm trying to reach Him. I'm trying to be good enough. But in Christianity, He's in pursuit of me. And so that was really a turning point for me.
1: Sharing the story behind her ups and downs and the journey that led her to redemption, that's Tasha Layton. And speaking of Tasha, she's up next with Meet Me in the Valley.
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Tasha Layton in at number 18 on the weekend Top 20 Countdown. On last week's countdown, Matthew West had the number 3 song, Good. What?

0: Mercy Me, Make It Well. Will they make it 2 weeks in a row at number one? Well, stay with us and we'll find out together here on the Weekend Top 20 Countdown. We're coming up. 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
0: This is the Weekend Top 20 Countdown. I'm Kurt Wallace. Thank you for listening this weekend. And we're right back to the countdown with Bay Turner and Somebody's Praying.
1: Number 17.

Somebody's Praying. Bay Turner lands in the number 17 spot on the weekend top 20 countdown. And with America's 250th birthday just around the corner, here on the countdown, we're playing some patriotic songs to help lift our spirits for the upcoming July 4th celebration. And it was just a few years ago that CC Winans performed in Washington, D.C. at the Capitol 4th event. CC sang this song, and we're going to play it for you now. It's God Bless America.

0: Getting ready for America's 250th birthday, your special patriotic song here on the countdown is God Bless America from C.C. Watkins. And here at the Weekend Top 20 Countdown, we'd love to hear your thoughts on freedom, the upcoming July 4th celebration, or even one of your favorite Christian artist rendition of a patriotic song. We'd love to hear from you. Here's the number to call, 888-295-SHOW. 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

0: She has the number 16 song this weekend. It's Carly Ann Taylor, Why Should I Worry, on the weekend Top 20 Countdown. All right, stay with us here on the countdown. We got the top 15 songs in the country coming up for you. Josiah Queen will be here to tell us how he got into music. And Rachel James has the latest in Christian music news. When we get back to more of the weekend Top 20 Countdown, stay with us.
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0: Thank you so much for joining us here on The Weekend Top 20 Countdown. I'm Kurt Wallace. I hope you're enjoying your weekend. In Titus 3, the writer says, "But when the kindness and love of God our Savior appeared, he saved us, not because of righteous things we had done, but because of his mercy. 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

0: 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What a great weekend. Way to go, Jean. 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Now, we are up to the latest from Josiah Queen, who recently stopped by and shared a story or two about his childhood and how he got into music. Listen.
1: Well, I grew up in church. I loved going to church. Like, my parents are pastors. My dad was a youth pastor growing up. And my mom was over at the kids ministry. And so I grew up and I just like begged my parents because there was three services. I begged to go early. We go at like 6:30 in the morning. I begged to go with them to church. And so, yeah, I grew up in church. I still love the church. And so I think that's kind of like where my heart of my music is. Like, I started having a relationship with God for myself when I was like 9 or 10 years old. And I really, that was just through encountering him and really feeling like God was like, could be my friend. And in that, I decided to start learning piano. I was already taking lessons, but I hated him. Then I started following Jesus and I had this desire to play piano and I wanted to like sing the songs that we sang at church and stuff. So I started doing that. And in that, I really felt like God, like I had things in my heart that I wanted to sing that there were other songs about. And so I don't know. I just really got into the whole songwriting thing, but never in my mind, like always in my mind, I wanted to write music about Jesus because that was like my best friend, the person that really got me through a lot of really tough seasons in my life where I felt alone, like having that best friend in Jesus. And so it was like a no-brainer writing songs about him. And so I guess that's what I do to still now. I mean, I've been writing music really hardcore since I was like 15. Man, I just love doing it.
0: Josiah Queen tells us that he developed a heart for music while he was growing up in church. I love that. Thank you, Josiah. And speaking of Josiah Queen, he's up next with his song, Demons.
2: Number 14.

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2: Elevation Worship is back with a brand new EP built around one song, and it's a good one. Alleluia originally appeared on their February album, So Be It, and it's already racked up over 11 million streams. Now they're releasing a four-edition EP of the song, a live version, a radio version, an acoustic Carolina version, and a Spanish-language version. Four takes on one anthem, and each brings something a little different to it. Chris Brown from Elevation Worship said it best. Worship isn't just a Sunday moment or a moment in your car. It's a mindset that says, this is why I woke up today. And right now, he says, it's just a really fun song to do live at church. And while we're talking Elevation Worship, Elevation Nights is back this fall for its fifth year, featuring Elevation Worship, Pastor Stephen Furtick, and Elevation Rhythm. The tour kicks off October 9th with stops in eight arenas. Tickets are available now at elevationworship.com.
0: 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Now it's back to the countdown. 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

0: 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That's Jamie McDonald and Ain't No Way. I'm Kurt Wallace. Coming up, we got the 12 biggest songs in the country for you and the results of last week's online poll, too. 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
0: 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The number is 888-295-SHOW. 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Now it's back to the countdown. Here we go. With We the Kingdom and Rescue Me.
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0: Rescue Me from We the Kingdom lands in the number 12 spot here on the Weekend Top 20 Countdown. 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

0: 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I'm Kurt Wallace. Thank you so much for listening to the Countdown this weekend. Coming up, we got your top 10 favorite songs on our way to the number one song in the country. 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
0: Hey, thanks for including the Weekend Top 20 Countdown as a part of what you're doing this weekend. I'm your host, Kurt Wallace. Romans 12:2 says, "Do not conform to the pattern of this world, but be transformed by the renewing of your mind. Then you will be able to test and approve what God's will is. His good, pleasing, and perfect will." 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Now let's get back to the countdown, kicking off the top 10 with Elevation Worship, joined by Chandler Moore and Chris Brown. This is Alleluia.
1: Number 10.

0: It's Elevation Worship and Alleluia. It comes in at number 10, featuring Chandler Moore and Chris Brown, here on the Weekend Top 20 Countdown. I'm Kurt Wallace, and before we get back to the countdown, I wanted to do a little countdown of my own of the top five things that moms will say during summer break. Are you ready? Here we go. At number five, it's close the refrigerator. Am I right, moms? Because, you know, your kids will stare into that refrigerator for 5 minutes thinking that maybe it will make better snacks appear or something like that. That's number five. Number four, did you put on sunscreen? Yep, every kid says yes. And of course, every mom knows better. At number three on the list of things that moms will say during summer is, if you're bored, I have chores. Yep, a mom saying that is the fastest cure for boredom ever discovered by man. Or woman. At number two, it's because I said so. Yep, every kid has heard it. Every mom has said it. When negotiations have ended, appeals have been denied, and mom has reached a final decision, it's because I said so. And now, it's the number one thing moms will say during summer break. Hey, close the door. We're not air conditioning the whole neighborhood. Yes, it's a timeless classic passed down from generation to generation. Of course, usually shouted at a child standing in an open doorway while cold air escapes at record speed. Moms, we're praying for you this summer, and we appreciate you too. Now, let's get back to the Weekend Top 20 Countdown. And speaking of moms and grandmas, we're up to CeCe Winans with her song Worthy of It All.
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0: 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That's called Worthy of It All.
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0: Rachel James is here with that.
2: Stephen Curtis Chapman has announced one final leg of his Speechless 25th anniversary tour. So if you've been waiting to see this one, it's your last chance. Stephen is one of the most awarded artists in Christian music history, and Speechless is one of the albums that cemented that legacy. Released 25 years ago, it produced 7 number one radio singles and remains one of the most defining records the genre has ever seen. Songs like Dive, Be Still and Know, and Fingerprints of God have all meant something to a whole generation of Christian music fans. 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Stephen said when he first launched the tour, he had no idea how meaningful these nights would become. And now he's bringing it to 14 more cities this fall before closing it out for good. Tickets are already on sale. 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I'm Rachel James with Music News.
0: Thank you, Rachel. 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Now we're back to the countdown. Andrew Rip is up next with his song, I'd Do It Again.
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1: 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It's called I'd Do It Again on the Weekend Top 20 Countdown. All right, hang in there with us. 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And Taryn Wills is here to share the story behind his brand new song called Breathe On It. 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
0: Now, let's take a look at another song that we think may be a future hit someday here on the Countdown. This weekend, it's a brand new song from Taryn Wells. His song is called Breathe On It. And this past week, Taryn stopped by and shared the inspiration behind that song with us.
2: All throughout Scripture, we see the breath of God representing the Spirit of God. We see it in Genesis when God breathes into Adam. We see it in the New Testament when Jesus breathes on the disciples. This is symbolizing the Holy Spirit empowerment of God in our lives. And this song is a prayer that God's Spirit would breathe on everything that we do, on our businesses, on our dreams, on our families, on our brokenness, and so that we can experience the life-changing power of His presence.
0: 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Take a listen.

0: 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That is Tarin Wells. 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All right, we're back to the countdown. How about some blessing offer? He's up next with Lift Me Up.
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0: 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Okay, stay with us here on the countdown because the five biggest songs in the country are just around the corner. And in the 51st Psalm, the psalmist asked God to create something inside of him. What is it? 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
4: 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I'm Kurt Wallace. You are listening to the Weekend Top 20 Countdown. I hope you're having a great weekend. In Psalm 51, the psalmist says, "Create in me a pure heart, O God, and renew a steadfast spirit within me. 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

0: 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And the Weekend Top 20 Countdown toll-free comment lines open at 888-295 and the word show. And with this being the 250th anniversary of our Declaration of Independence just around the corner, we're asking you, our countdown listeners, to call in and share your thoughts on America, your plans for a big July 4th celebration, or maybe you can share how your favorite Christian artists have touched your heart with their version of a patriotic song. We'd love to hear from you. The number is 888-295 and the word show. Now it's back to the countdown with Phil Wickham and his song Homesick for Heaven.
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0: Phil Wickham is homesick for heaven. He has the number 4 song on the weekend Top 20 Countdown. Hey, and the countdown is on Instagram. And if you are too, we'd love to follow you there. You'll find us on Instagram under the name The Weekend Top 20 Countdown. We'll see you there. Now, we're ready to kick off the top three this weekend with Peter Burton and Where Would I Be?
1: Number 3.

0: 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It's number 3 on the weekend Top 20 Countdown. Okay, stay with us here on the countdown because the number 1 song in the country is just around the corner, and Mercy Me stops by to share their perspective on how God sees us. 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
0: Hey, welcome back to The Weekend Top 20 Countdown. I'm your host, Kurt Wallace, with two songs to go. And Mercy Me is next up on our show. And when we recently caught up with lead singer Bart Millard, Bart talked to us about self-esteem and our need to see ourselves as God sees us. Here's what Bard said. Listen.
6: And we talk about how the church has such a low self-esteem that we hate what we see when we look in the mirror. And that it's the whole thing I was talking about, how we can't seem to forgive ourselves, even though Christ has. And if we start looking ourselves as worthy versus just a bad person trying to be good, if we see ourselves as righteous and treat ourselves like we're righteous, I guess the best way to explain it is if the president came to you and said, you know, I think you're so amazing that you will not ever be charged with any crime. You will live above the law the rest of your life. Well, there's some that'll say, well, man, I'm going to break the law. I'm going to get away with murder. But then I think most, like when I was saying this to my wife, she was like, I would do everything I can to not disappoint him because of what he's bestowed upon me. And I think that's kind of relationship with Christ, is that we are now above the law, but it's not a chance to get away with anything. It's a chance to say, man, he expects me. He has bestowed upon me the ability to live righteous. How can I do any less?
0: Bart Millard from Mercy Me wants to encourage us to see ourselves as worthy and to strive to live our lives to be pleasing in God's eyes. I love that. Thank you, Bart. And after just 1 week at number 1, Make It Well from Mercy Me steps back to number 2 this week on the Weekend Top 20 Countdown.
1: Number 2.

0: Mercy Me, Make It Well. It's number two on the weekend top 20 countdown. That means we have a brand new number one song. And before we get to that, let's turn back to our Facebook page. Heather Bauer sent us a note in response to our poll question, what are your Memorial Day plans? And Heather said, attended a Memorial Day ceremony. I'm thankful that our small town still does a service at the park and then walks out to the cemetery. A true blessing. How cool and very meaningful is that? Thank you very much, Heather. We're glad you're one of our Facebook friends, and we appreciate you taking the time to post on our page. And if you'd like to be our friend just like Heather and more than 15,000 other listeners, just go to facebook.com/weekendtop20countdown or look for the Facebook link on our website, which is weekendtop20countdown.com. All right, now we're up to the number one song in the country, and it's brand new at number one. Matthew West climbs to the number one spot with his song, Good.
1: Number one.

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1: Matthew West scoring his 7th number one song on the weekend top 20 countdown. That is called Good, and that's a good thing. Way to go, Matthew. And there you have it, the 20 songs at the top of your playlist. 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Our executive producers are Ken Farley and Brandon Rabar. The show is written by Wes Shadler and Katie Hanskonek. And Rachel James is always here with the latest in Christian music news. Next week, we'll do it all again. And I hope you'll join us as we count down the top 20 Christian songs in America. Until then, from the Wallace household, I am Kurt Wallace, getting ready to open that pool, finally. We're finally getting some heat in this part of the country. I hope you have a great weekend. God bless. Bless you, and we'll talk to you next week.
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